0: Hello friends, welcome to Acharya 90 FM, your own radio. Myself, RJ Tejaswani. Since quite a long time, we are taking tips from Viraj Apte sir. Let me welcome Viraj Apte sir. Hello sir, welcome to Acharya 90 FM. As we have started with the series of investment planning, how should we doing the investment? So we should know which are the different variables we are having. So I think first of all, before moving to mutual funds in today's topic, we'll take a brief about what we discussed earlier from Viraj Apte sir.
1: Thank you. We actually had conducted prior to this session two sessions.
0: Yeah.
1: One was on fixed return instruments, in which we spoke about bank deposits, company FDs, debentures, bonds, NS, National Savings Certificates, EPF and all. All these investable products give you a certain fixed percentage of return every year. And in all these

0: instruments, the capital is safe, secured, mm-hmm. because most of them are government instruments. In the second topic, we had considered variable return instruments.
1: Mm-hmm.
0: By when we said variable, the idea was to promote such instruments where the investment percentage is not fixed.
1: Mm-hmm.
0: Now, there are many things available in the market, like a land investment. The return is not fixed, but the ticket size is very big.
1: Mm.
0: Then your share market, the investment ticket size is very small.
1: Mm-hmm.
0: You can even buy one share, but there is no guarantee that you will get a certain amount of return.
1: Yeah.
0: When and how?
1: Oh.
0: That all depends on time and the world political market scenario also.
1: Mm-hmm.
0: Then we also discussed about coin collection.
1: Yeah.
0: All those things were covered in the variable return instruments.
1: Mm-hmm.
0: Now today, mm-hmm. we are in the variable return instruments.
1: Okay.
0: We are specifically going to talk about mutual funds.
1: Okay.
0: Mutual funds basically are passive form of investments.
1: Mm-hmm.
0: Now, you can ask me certain questions,
1: mm-hmm.
0: so that I will be able to clarify each of your doubts in today's interview.
1: Yeah. Common people doesn't know where to invest. They are first of all knowing only FDs. They are looking after the security deposits, which are FDs. But I think share market also investment is very fruitful for them also. So I think for common people, we'll talk about what exactly they should know, what exactly is mutual fund. So we'll start with mutual funds.
0: Okay.
1: So can you give a brief about mutual funds and
0: sure.
1: how is it?
0: Sure. So let me first define what is a mutual fund.
1: Yeah.
0: Okay. Mutual fund by definition means professionally managed investment vehicle,
1: mm-hmm.
0: that pulls money from many investors to purchase a diversified portfolio.
1: Okay.
0: By lots of different mm-hmm. Mutual fund companies.
1: Mm-hmm.
0: In this, what they do is, after collecting the money from the public, they invest in share market indirectly, and that is why we call mutual fund investments as passive form of investments. And actually, currently in India, if you see, there are about 65 plus fund houses, okay, different types of fund houses, which have over 5,000 mutual funds in various categories.
1: Mm-hmm.
0: Now these categories could be solely equity funds, wherein almost 90% of the investment is done in the equity markets only.
1: Mm-hmm.
0: Then there are a combination of mutual funds, like the equity and debt mutual funds,
1: mm-hmm.
0: wherein 60% of the investment is in equity and 40% is in debt related instruments.
1: Okay.
0: That is debentures, bonds, government bonds and mm-hmm. securities. Then there are also equity linked savings schemes, which are required for people who are working,
1: mm-hmm.
0: and they have to save a certain amount
1: mm-hmm.
0: per year to save on income tax.
1: Okay.
0: But since recently the rules of income tax have changed,
1: mm-hmm.
0: and government has announced that till around about 12 lakh rupees of income,
1: mm-hmm.
0: there is going to be no tax on income only.
1: Yeah.
0: Maybe this from this year onwards, the flow towards these equity linked savings schemes,
1: mm-hmm.
0: which have a lock-in period of 3 years,
1: yeah.
0: they will not be so popular in the market.
1: Mm-hmm.
0: Then we also have 100% debt mutual funds,
1: mm-hmm.
0: which only invest in government securities, and these instruments give returns slightly better than or slightly more than what the government banks give you.
1: Okay.
0: Here I will always refer, or my benchmark will always be government banks.
1: Yeah.
0: Right? Because government banks are supposed to be
1: safe enough.
0: Your investment.
1: But ordinary people, can they buy the banking bonds?
0: Yes, you can.
1: Achha.
0: You can buy these debt mutual funds also.
1: Okay.
0: Now, as I told you, there are over 5,000 funds available.
1: Hmm.
0: These funds are available wherein you have a large cap fund.
1: Yeah.
0: Then you have a mid-cap fund.
1: And small cap.
0: You have a small cap fund.
1: Okay.
0: You have a flexi cap fund.
1: Hmm.
0: You have a multi-cap fund. You have a sector specific fund.
1: Okay.
0: When I say sector specific, you have only a fund which can cater to only pharmaceutical stocks.
1: Yeah.
0: You can have a fund which is only catering to infrastructure.
1: Okay.
0: Or FMCG stocks.
1: Hmm.
0: Those are FMCG funds.
1: Okay.
0: Like this, there are various category oriented funds.
1: Hmm.
0: Then, as I told you, there are index funds also.
1: Mm-hmm.
0: Our Bombay Stock Exchange and National Stock Exchange, these are the two indices.
1: Mm-hmm.
0: So based on the Bombay Stock Exchange or National Stock Exchange,
1: mm-hmm.
0: you have the BSE index fund also,
1: okay.
0: and you have the NSE index fund also.
1: Mm-hmm.
0: And these two funds are promoted by various mutual fund houses.
1: Okay.
0: Right?
1: Yeah.
0: Now the total money which is collected in the last year, if I would tell you, is close to about the corpus which we have collected, is to a tune of, can you guess some figure?
1: It might be in crores.
0: Yes, it is.
1: Achha.
0: To the tune of 80 lakh crores.
1: Oh.
0: And it is ever increasing by almost 10 to 12% per annum.
1: Okay.
0: For a simple reason, that this is an untapped market.
1: Mm-hmm.
0: Out of the population of 140 crores, hardly 10-12 crores are 10-12 crores
1: doing
0: investment in mutual funds.
1: Okay.
0: That is why there is a huge potential for this untapped market to be connected.
1: Yeah, sure. What will be the permissible frequency and available for investors to invest in mutual fund?
0: Yeah. Let me put it this way, you can invest daily 100 rupees also.
1: Okay.
0: As small as 100 rupees.
1: Hmm.
0: Daily.
1: Daily.
0: In this also, Saturday, Sunday, your investment is not taken.
1: Hmm.
0: So, in
1: Monday
0: a month
1: to
0: of
1: Friday.
0: 30 days,
1: yeah.
0: 22 days
1: yeah.
0: of the month, you can invest every day 100 rupees.
1: Hmm.
0: So, in a month, you are investing actually 2200 rupees.
1: Hmm.
0: Then you have weekly form of investments. That is one day in a week you can invest.
1: Hmm.
0: Then you have monthly form of investment. That is every month on a particular date, whichever is convenient to you, after the investor's salary comes in, he can select that date and he can start his own thing.
1: Achha.
0: Then there are monthly, quarterly.
1: That is SIP, we said. Yes. Last time you had elaborated on
0: Then
1: that.
0: You can do once, if you have surplus money, you can anytime go to your broker, or nowadays all these investment portals are available.
1: Mm-hmm.
0: You can immediately invest through your broker on the mobile app also.
1: Mm-hmm. Yeah. And how much is the minimum amount? As you said, 100 rupees per day we can invest.
0: Yes.
1: So any specific amount or lump sum also we can invest?
0: Lump sum is also, you can invest 1000 rupees or 2000 rupees or even 500 rupees as per the fund family.
1: Okay.
0: Some certain fund families have specified that we will take one time investment of 5000 rupees only.
1: Mm-hmm.
0: Okay. Like these funds are also there.
1: Mm-hmm.
0: 100 rupees fund is today defined as a chota SIP.
1: Okay.
0: Because what the mutual fund houses prefer is that they go to the nook and corner of the country.
1: Hmm.
0: Jiska jitna affordability rahega, 100 rupees koi nahi dal sakta hai.
1: Yeah, everyone can.
0: Har mahina.
1: Yeah.
0: Uske liye usko naam rakha hai chota SIP.
1: Chota SIP. Okay. And how much fixed returns do mutual funds give per annum?
0: Actually, direct mutual funds. Nobody actually gives
1: fixed return.
0: That is why this does not.
1: It is fluctuating.
0: It is fluctuating because even bond values also fluctuate day in day out.
1: Mm.
0: And if you consider the equity mutual funds, the share market, the return on the equity mutual funds totally depends on the movement of the stock market indices day on day, and the stocks which are invested by these mutual funds. Day after day.
1: Okay.
0: So returns are not fixed, but actually history over the last 20 years has proven that in a 10 to 12 year investment horizon zone, you will actually get more better than what the bank FD gives you. So the benchmark you can consider as the bank interest rate of a nationalized bank.
1: It comes around 7 to 8%.
0: So here you can get, if you are
1: around 12 to 15.
0: Not, you can't say 12 to 15. At least you can get an alpha of 10 to 12%.
1: 10 to 12.
0: Jo bhi upar mila wo bonus.
1: Bonus hai. Yeah.
0: Because nobody can guarantee it. Today sitting in 2026, we cannot tell what is going to happen 12 years down the line. Or even tomorrow also we cannot predict what is going to happen.
1: And always we are facing some natural calamity or as the war is going on. So that affects the...
0: Political uncertainty is there, geopolitical tensions are there, national calamity is there. All these things are there,
1: affecting
0: which are always affecting the movements of the share market. And that is connected in this NUM.
1: Just thought we should do a special episode on this also. Like how it, what affects share market. That episode also we should... take in a conversation.
0: No problem. See, when we did our first episode, we never thought that there was going to be this geopolitical tension in the country 3 months down the line. From today, 3 months also down the line, we will not know how it is. We didn't know about COVID also. Then we didn't know about the Iran-Iraq war also. We didn't know about the subprime crisis also, which happened in the USA. So all these factors, even if you consider in the last 20 years, and you have invested in the last 20 years in mutual funds, you have got a decent return.
1: Okay.
0: But that too, only via SIP.
1: Okay.
0: Or if you are a very punctual planner, and if you are targeting the market very well, maybe, and you are putting the money when the market falls. Immediately you are putting in the money. But this, maybe you might sometimes miss, sometimes you may not have the time to invest. So that is why SIP is the best possible opportunity.
1: We'll move next. Please tell us procedure to start a monthly investment of, as you are saying, do SIP. So we'll concentrate on that. How to invest rupees 500,000 in a mutual fund.
0: So there are two types of mutual funds. One is the direct mutual fund and one is the regular mutual fund. Direct mutual fund is one wherein you go on the internet, you go on the specific mutual fund site, you log in over there, you put in all your credentials and do the login over there and directly invest based on all the collective information which is available on media, and you decide on your own and invest. There is no middleman or the broker which gives you an advice. So there is a, that is called as a direct investment in mutual fund. And there is a regular form of investment which 75 to 80% of the investors are doing currently. Till few years back, all the investment used to come through direct only. But now with the internet catching up and everyone having a mobile with internet connection in his hand, and the youngsters always want to do something or the other without asking anybody's opinion. Because their spending habits are also that way and their investment habits are also that way. So for them, the direct investments are more popular. So in a nutshell, if today 100 rupees is coming in the mutual fund industry, round about 80 to 85% is coming through regular category, that is via some broker or some middleman or some authorized person. And 15% is coming through direct mode. This condition was not there 10 years back. 10 years back, 100% used to come with from broker. The regular, that is through the middleman or the authorized person. And the price, the price of a mutual fund, which is calculated on a day-to-day basis, is called a net asset value, right? And it is calculated in four decimals. So every day, whenever or in every month you are investing in a direct mutual fund or a regular mutual fund, you have to, basically the system calculates in such a way that the mutual fund NAV is calculated in four decimals. For example, I'll give you, it is, if you are start putting it at in a new fund offer, then the new fund offer, when it starts at 10 rupees, and after a month if the market rises and its NAV rises that by, let's say, 2%, then the NAV could be somewhere around about 10.0020, that way. So that is the four decimal method which I am telling you. Then mutual fund investors can also open a demat account with, as I said, the authorized person or a registered broker or a registered mutual fund advisor. And he can invest with him either one time if he has money at that point of time, or he can do a regular SIP through him. And to add to some basics of mutual fund investments via SIP, what we tell to investors is that mutual fund always works on the principle of tiny drops make a mighty ocean. In Hindi, it is bund bund, bund bane sagar. And in Marathi, it is thembe thembe, thembe tade, tade sache. So on this basis only, the mutual fund industry works. One more example which I can give you, when you are planting some mango trees. In farms, when the farmer plants some mango trees, you don't get fruits immediately. The mango tree grows, it takes some 4-5 years
1: yeah,
0: to grow. And afterwards it starts giving mangoes.
1: Yes.
0: Same is the case of coconut.
1: Hmm.
0: Same is the case of every investment.
1: Every investment.
0: Similar thing.
1: Hmm.
0: Investments don't give you returns suddenly.
1: Hmm.
0: For that there are lottery tickets which are available where you can try and succeed if you want to do it. And the basic psychology when you are investing in a mutual fund is that
1: mm-hmm.
0: you should consider it as a long term investment.
1: Mm-hmm.
0: You should never consider it as a short term
1: investment. Short term investment, yeah.
0: And the one formula which I would like to tell you is that you should never stop your SIP mm-hmm. or your mutual fund investments, because stopping a mutual fund investment, you are only going to be the loser in it.
1: Loser.
0: Because when the mutual fund, when the stock market goes up, you get less number of
1: less
0: units.
1: Number.
0: And when the stock market goes down, for your investment only, you get more number.
1: More number of.
0: Hence, the averaging happens in a decent way.
1: Mm-hmm.
0: And plus, to add to that, there is a power of compounding.
1: Mm-hmm.

0: 10,000 rupees per month over the last 20 years or last 308 months for a period of 1st January 2000 to let's say 30th September 25. I have this data with me currently right now. That means he has invested for 309 months. And if he has invested only 1,000 rupees per month, then his corpus would have become 9,99,000 rupees. If he had invested 10,000 rupees, his corpus would have become 99,18,000 rupees. But this is over a period of 308 months. And 308 months is over 20 years. Because 25 years.
1: Okay.
0: From January 2000 to September 25. So it's clear cut 25 years. So that is why we say, Thembe Thembe Tale Saase, or Tiny Tops Make a Mighty Ocean. And in between this period, you can exit any point of time. Whenever you want money or whenever you want to maybe fulfill your dreams.
1: I think when the child is born, we should start investing.
0: Yes.
1: Yeah.
0: There are schemes available where we can invest in the minor name with the guardian also.
1: Guardian.
0: As the father or the mother.
1: Mother, yeah.
0: But that money will be invested till the child becomes 18.
1: Mature, yeah.
0: When the child becomes 18, the entire set of investment has to be converted into the child's name. And then only the child can decide after he becomes a major as to what is to be done with that.
1: But it gets automatically transferred on his
0: name. No, that some paperwork needs to be done because his PAN card is required.
1: Yeah.
0: The child's PAN card is required. The child's bank account is required. So the parent, who is the guardian, he has to give all these documents.
1: Okay.
0: At the age of 18.
1: 18, yeah.
0: He has to fulfill these changes. Then the investment gets converted into the minor turned major name, and then he becomes the sole owner of that investment,
1: okay,
0: which his father has given him,
1: yeah,
0: or his mother has given him,
1: yeah,
0: right. So here, when we talk about mutual fund investments, normally parents think about a certain goal in their mind.
1: For their children.
0: For themselves also. For maybe if today they don't have a car.
1: Yeah, okay.
0: They can buy a car if they are investing in mutual funds via SIP over 4-5 years.
1: Yeah. And if they are working now and after 60, they won't be having any pension.
0: That is a retirement corpus.
1: Retirement
0: which
1: corpus
0: they are creating.
1: They can get, yeah.
0: The best form of creating a retirement corpus today is start your investments from your first salary. And continue till you retire. In the meantime, in the जो बीच में का समय है उसमें आप कभी भी निकाल सकते हो पैसा. आपको चाहिए तभी. आपको कोई इंटरनेशनल ट्रैवल करना है तभी आप थोड़ा अमाउंट उसमें से निकालो. आपको अगर एक 1 BHK से 2 BHK कन्वर्ट करना है. बट ये जो इन्वेस्टमेंट व्हाट आई एम टेलिंग यू इज बेसिकली द अमाउंट ऑल्सो शुड बी सच बिग एन अमाउंट. Minimum 10,000 rupees. See, when a person starts earning money, he can start with 1,000 rupees per month. See.
1: Right.
0: As he gets an increment, he can put all his incremental money into the SIP.
1: Investments,
0: thereby topping up every time, every year. Because as he is working, he is going to get an increment every month. Every year. So he can put all his efforts, all his incremental money into SIP. And at regular intervals, he can withdraw it also whenever he wants to fulfill a dream.
1: Shall we move ahead with the commodity?
0: Commodity, okay, fine.
1: Yeah.
0: Commodity exchange is where there are certain things like metals or crude oil or even agri commodities which are traded on the MCX, that is a multi commodity exchange.
1: Okay.
0: The multi commodity exchange operates from 9 AM in the morning to 11:30 in the night continuously. The first half, that is 9 to 3:30, is all related to maybe the movement happens only in the commodity market depends on many factors. 6 o'clock in the morning, Japan opens. China opens at 7 o'clock. We open at 9:15. 12 o'clock, Europe opens.
1: Okay.
0: Morning, evening 7 o'clock, USA opens.
1: US opens.
0: Right. So throughout the day, some market or
1: some
0: the other is opening.
1: Yeah.
0: And somewhere or the other,
1: transactions.

0: That funds are going on.
1: Hmm.
0: But these commodities wherein crude futures are traded or these metal indices are traded, they are basically traded on the dollar movement and the international demand supply.
1: Hmm.
0: For example, today if we are in a war situation like thing, crude is going up. Dollar is also going up. So the prices of crude are going up. So there will be vigorous movements, vigorous fluctuations in the price of crude. Gold and silver typically is used as a hedge in certain problematic days of war. So gold and silver is the best hedge. Hedge matlab usko protection de sakte ho aapko aapke liquid fund aapke portfolio ko
1: safeguard
0: aapke mutual fund ke portfolio ko to waisa bhi aap gold aur silver ka karna chahte ho to kar sakte ho. दोपहर को 12:30 के बाद जब यूरोपियन मार्केट्स खुलते हैं, जब यूरोपियन मार्केट्स ओपन, दैट इज अ टाइम व्हेन एक्चुअली ऑल दीज कमोडिटीज स्टार्ट मूविंग विगरसली एंड दिस गोज ऑन फ्रॉम टिल 9 o'clock और 10 o'clock टिल द यूएस मार्केट्स क्लोज. And as I told you, the movement of these all these commodities depend on the dollar price movement and of course demand supply. This was one form of other investments which we are left.
1: Earlier parts. And finally, we'll come to the paintings and murals.
0: This is a very complex set of investment, which, and it's a niche product also. Only those people who are in that field will know actually
1: the value of it.
0: What is the price they are supposed to value that painting. So this is not a regular part of investment portfolio, but this is a very niche part, which not much of thing is available over here with us. So only that thing is available.
1: So thank you, sir, for joining today on investment planning and giving us more insights on mutual funds and commodity, and also about we discussed more about how to invest in mutual funds. And thank you for joining us, and we'll come up with a new topic in the next series. Till then, keep listening Acharya 90 FM. We had our financial advisor Viraj Apte sir with us, so thank you, sir, again taking your leave. Thank you.

Property case, and I'll be 76 to the William Road address to see if I can find it.